been around. Your night takes its time. About to check outside the game. And you know what I'm talking about. Just let me know if you wanna go to that whole mile on the range. They got a lot of nice girls.

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It's sacred where you stand, from Poughkeepsie to Bethlehem. 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

your fellow man. 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
1: 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You find me Friday nights at 9 o'clock on 91.9 WITT. I get asked time to time, John, what exactly is Crossroads of Americana? Well, it's really hard to define, but it's often easier to define what it's not. What you will hear, Graham Parsons to Emmylou Harris, The Grateful Dead to Merle Haggard, Michael Nesmith to Loretta Lynn, Lynyrd Skynyrd to The Byrds, Tyler Childers to Jason Isbell. What you will not hear is anything on current modern top 40 country. You also will hear local acts like Catherine Nagy, the Wright Brothers Overland Stage Company, Stack of Dates, Union Suit Rally. Pretty much anything that I think fits, I'll play. 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
3: Knock, knock.
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0: us. And there they go. It's toupee going on ahead. Long underwear has fallen down behind. And toothpaste is being squeezed out on the rail.
1: Toothpaste squeezed on the rail.

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1: 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Joyride of Soul at 5 with Eric Luking. 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
3: Get up! Get up, Grandpa! 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
4: Yeah, get up, get up. That's all I hear here lately. For years and years, folks got along with an old grandfather's clock, or just a common old sundial sitting out on a block. And then the dollar watch, it had its day, and the wristwatch, it is

0: Here is Fisher's summer concert information from WITT. 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Overflow accessible parking is located in the Fisher's Police Department parking garage at 4 Municipal Drive. All weather and safety alerts will be communicated on Facebook and Instagram by following at NPDAMP. That's Fisher's summer concerts information from WITT.
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mine. 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
3: 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My name is Joel, and this is the WITT Radio Theme Time Show. And we are broadcasting now from our brand new studio in the heart of Zionsville. Yes, we got that new studio going on, and I have the privilege of being the first to have a crack at it. So please stay with us for all the morning. We have the 2 hours of the show, and then we have a special thing going on from 11 to noon. So, please just keep your dial on 91.9 or your computer or your on your phone app, however you do it. Just keep on listening. But I'm glad you could be here. So we have a show. We have a theme show like we always like to do. And today, well, since this is a brand new studio, we're going to do brand new things, like brand new songs, or maybe even starting up songs, that type of thing. And so you'll get the feel of it, and you'll gather it. It makes sense once you hear a few songs. But that's what we're going to do. We also have a website. It's 919WITT.org. 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More information is available at his website, edwardjones.com, or his phone number is 317-475-0502. Edward Jones, member SIPC. Thank you very much, John. All right, well, we should just get this show started, and what a better song to play to start up this new studio than Rolling Stones with, what is that called? Start Me Up. You got it. 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

drifting on by, you know how I feel. It's a new dawn, it's a new day.

All right, Miss Nina Simone, feeling good. It's a new dawn, it's a new day. Yes, and it's a brand new start. So, yes, that's what we're doing. Our theme for the show today, for the WITT Radio Theme Time Show, is starting new, because we are here in our brand new, new to us, studio, WITT studio, here in the heart of Zionsville. And it's just a very exciting time for here for the people here at WIT. And we're all thrilled. We're all a flutter about being here. I have the privilege of being the first show to air. So, you know what? I guess that's because they want me to work out the kinks. A couple of those have happened already, but that's all right. You know, that happens. So, but I want to give props to our engineers that have been working very hard. And they're volunteers, by the way. We are all volunteers. And, you know, we do this for love of the music, and we want to do this. We want to do this station right and make it a pillar of the community, and be able to serve the Zionsville and Central Indiana community of the areas. So anyway, you get what I'm trying to say. We're just excited about being here and just thrilled. So let's move on. We have a website. 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Oh, I should also mention that, yeah, we played Nina Simone, and then there was also Joan Jett and the Blackhearts with Fresh Start. And then we had New Birth in New England, New Birth in New England from Phosphorescent. And then Rolling Stones with Start Me Up. So that's where we're going for this theme. Hope you're enjoying it so far. We got a lot more going on. I'm here till 11. Actually, I'm here till noon. We got from 11 to 12, we got some fun things going on. We'll have some guests in the studio and see what happens. So thank you all for listening. Continue to listen. And let's keep it going with Steve Cropper in the Midnight Hour. Let's get started. And you are listening to WITT.

Wonderful. Billy Joel, New York State of Mind. Before that, we heard from Steve Cropper and the Midnight Hour with Let's Get Started. And then we also heard, who do we hear from? Oh, that's all we heard from. But that was a long song. Anyway, hey, you're just now joining us. This is the WITT Radio Theme Time Show with me, Joel, and I'm so glad to be here with you this very fine day. We are here in our brand new studio, or new to us at least, first time we are on there, and we are now transmitting from this studio, and that's very exciting. We finally got it all figured out. Actually, I say we, our wonderful volunteer engineers, got this going and worked very, very hard. So I want to give them all thanks and praises for seeing this through. So thank you to those guys. Anyway, yes, if you're just now joining us, this is the WITT Radio Theme Time Show. 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And then you can, if you missed any part of the show and you'd like to listen to more of it, then you can do it that way. Also, we have lots of wonderful programming. 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Thank you very much. Let's move on. Let's play a little Neil Young. This is kind of an obscure Neil Young song. This is from his Everybody's Rockin' album. It's when he's wearing a kind of a pink rockabilly suit. And this is his take on Betty Lou's Got a New Pair of Shoes. You're listening to WITT.

All right, that's Pharrell from his Girl album, and that was sung with Justin Timberlake. And before that, we heard from Blink 182, A New Hope. That song was brand new from Pharrell. Blink 182, A New Hope, which could also be a love song to Princess Leia. Talking Heads, New Feeling, Neil Young started us off with Betty Lou's Got a New Pair of Shoes. If you're just now joining us, this is the WITT Radio Theme Time Show with me, Joel. Hey! And our theme, if you can tell, it's brand new. It's new. It's starting new. We are here in our new studio in the heart of Zionsville. And just I have the privilege of being the first broadcast show on the station. Thank you very much. I don't know who is in charge of thinking of that one, but that's appreciated. Thank you so much. And again, appreciation goes out to our engineers who got this, who worked just very hard for this to get the studio up and running. It was not an easy task, and they just deserve a lot of love and appreciation. So love and appreciate. Anyway, thank you so much for being here. We have a website. It's 919WITT.org. 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And there you go. We'll get you going. 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I think we've covered all that, so let's move on and let's play. We're going to play a little Eagles. So this is A New Kid in Town. 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
2: 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You're listening to WITT 91.9 Zionsville and in Indianapolis. My name is Joel, and this is the WITT Radio Theme Time Show with me. Hey, how you doing? And so glad you could make it today and listen to the show. If you're just now joining us, the theme for the day is starting new, because here we are in our brand new studio here in the heart of Zionsville, and it's very exciting. 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A lot more room, that's for sure. 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So thank you. I didn't announce our songs. We started off with a new kid in town from the Eagles, and then we also heard from we heard The Clash with Brand New Cadillac, and then Mac McAnally, a pillar of the Coral Reefer Band with Jimmy Buffett, Brand New Broken Heart. If you ever listen to Mac and his own music, it's a really, really good stuff. Highly recommend him. And you will enjoy it. I'm sure you will. Mac McAnally. All right. Well, thank you for that little segment. We were going to continue on in just a moment. But again, I just want to let you all know that we have this new studio, and we did this through a grant, and also just the wonderful contributions of you, the listeners, that helped with us, and we're using this to the full capacity of being there for the community, because that's what we are. 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All right, I'm going to play Marshall Tucker Band. It's A New Life, and you're listening to WITT.

All right, that's Duran Duran, New Moon on Monday. Before that, we heard Tom Jones doing John Lennon, Starting Over. Nice little unpredictable moment there. And then we started off the set with the Marshall Tucker Band with A New Life. Wonderful song there. Very nice song from the Marshall Tucker Band. Hey, if you're just now joining us, my name is Joel, and this is the Radio Theme Time Show. And I'm glad you could all be here. Wednesdays from 9 to 11 a.m., and then a replay on Fridays from 5 to 7 p.m. Tune in whenever you can. Tune in. Keep it always on WITT. We are just now, this is our first broadcast, official broadcast, from our new studio in Zionsville. I had the privilege of being that person. I think they just want me to work out the kinks. But no, seriously, though, a lot of work went into this. And again, I can't give enough praises to our engineering, our volunteer engineers, and thank them so much for that. Our website is 919WITT.org, where you can contribute, make a contribution to help the station stay alive and well and on the air. We are a nonprofit. We're community radio. No one's making money. We are all volunteers. We got this station through the support of you, the listeners. And also a grant, got a grant that happened, and that really helped out a lot. So, but we are here in the heart of Zionsville, and just loving it, and just happy to be part of the community up here, but then also for the greater Central Indiana area, as well as worldwide, if you're listening to us on the interweb, or perhaps on our app, which you can find on the App Store, and it's WITT Radio, all caps. I think it's on Android. It was, and I think for some reason it wasn't showing up. But we were working on that. Check on that. Check me on that. So if you have an Android phone, WITT all caps, then radio or 919, something to that effect, and it'll pop up. So, all right. Well, thank you so much for that, for your time on that. Let's see. Anything else? Let's see. We have a phone number, too, by the way. 317-251-3851. 317-251-3851. Maybe you want to give a call and make a contribution just to help keep wood alive. We need it. We couldn't have done this without you, the listeners. And thank you during our pledge drive. We had so much support, and we appreciate you that have contributed. But if you haven't done so already, won't you please consider doing so? So thank you for that. All right, we're going to play a song from Maria Taylor, and this is called A Good Start. And you're listening to WITT.

0: All right. Pete Townsend loved him, and I do too. That was Mose Allison, wonderful jazz and blues pianist. Just a very, very unique sound, and I highly recommend you find out more about Mose Allison. I know he played at the Jazz Kitchen a few years back, and I couldn't get in because there was just too many people that wanted to go see him. But I heard it was a wonderful show, so that's really, that's outstanding. So anyway, let's see. We also heard from some other people. Who was it? If I can get my thing. Oh, yeah, we heard Bob Marley. That was Brand New Secondhand. And then we started off with Maria Taylor. A good start. It is. It is a good start. And the theme is starting new. And if you're just now joining us, I'm mentioning it every break. We are in a brand new studio. At least brand new to us. So actually, it's, yeah, no, it is, or mostly new. And we're in the heart of Zionsville now, and I have the privilege of being the first, show to be broadcast from here. So that's an honor, and I'm glad that the people that make all the decisions decided that was a good idea. So thank you so much. And listen, our website is 919WITT.org. You just go there, you can find out all sorts of things. You can contribute. You can hit that yellow support tab, or you could even, you could join the WIT 100 if you wanted to, and that's a sustaining contribution once a month, and
1: just looking.
0: 30 minutes. it's not like I'm on the air or anything. Jeez. That's our engineer, and he's actually, I've been thanking the engineers every break as well. They've made it all happen, and he's making sure that everything's working just fine. This is brand new to us, so it is different. It's different than our older station, that's for sure. It's a lot more roomier, and we're just getting used to it, and they're working out a few kinks, but not really. I mean, it's just running very smoothly so far, and so again, thanks to the engineers, a lot of volunteer engineers, I might add, and that's what we all are. We are volunteers. We are a nonprofit. No one's making any money here. We do this for love of the music, strictly for love of music. So thank you for joining in with us, and won't you, I was talking about the WIT 100. That's a monthly sustaining contribution of $30 or more, and be an exclusive member. You get to find out more inside information about what's going on with the station and events, as well as you get a free T-shirt. That's right. You get a T-shirt and also some other fun WITT swag. I know we just ordered a bunch of new replacements of stuff and then getting some more stuff as well. So please consider being a WIT 100 member. So thank you. All right. Let's move on along and let's do some Chicago. This is Brand New Love Affair, parts 1 and 2. It's your lucky day. You're listening to WITT.

All right, that's Honeymoon Suite. I Got a New Girl Now. Before that, we heard from, who did we hear from? We heard from NXS, New Sensation. And then we started off with Chicago, Brand New Love Affair, released in 1975 from their Chicago 8 album. Terry Kath sang the first part, God rest his soul, and Peter Cetera sung the second half. That's a nice song. It's like I just love when it's like you have something like that and it becomes two different songs. I guess that's why it's called part one and part two. Brilliant. Okay. Anyway, you're listening to WITT 91.9 Zionsville and Indianapolis. This is the WITT Radio Theme Time Show with me, Joel, here every Wednesdays from 9 to 11 a.m. with a replay on Fridays from 5 to 7 p.m. So if you missed a little bit today, you can catch up with it on Friday. And our theme is starting new. And that's why we are at our new studio and we're celebrating it. We're just thrilled to be here in the heart of Zionsville. Our tower's basically is in Zionsville, and it's great to be here where we should be. And it's wonderful. It's so much more spacious than the old one, and a lot of nicer equipment, that's for sure. And just to really appreciate all the hard work that's gone into this from all the volunteers that have put so much time and effort of their into this. So thank you all to them, and thank you to the listeners for keeping WIT alive and on the air. 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Maybe not right now at the moment. I'm in the studio and by myself with no one to answer the phone. So either way, that's for your convenience. 317-251-3851. Of course, it's all on the website, and we appreciate you. All right, let's see. Do I need to cover anything else? I don't think so. Let's figure out what we're gonna play now. Let's do Paolo Nutini with New Shoes. You are listening to WITT.

All right, that's the Shins with new slang. And let's see, we also heard from Van Morrison and Georgie Fame. They've had a long collaborating relationship. From how long has this been going on? Also, I was looking at their history. They also did a tribute, or I don't know, they did an album called Tell Me Something, the Songs of Mose Allison. We just heard from Mose just about a half hour ago, so I'm going to have to check that one out. I was not aware of that. So that's pretty cool. New Symphony Sid from Van Morrison and Georgie Fame. And then we started off with Paolo Nutini, New Shoes, and that goes out to Rachel, who is listening. Thank you so much for listening, Rachel. She loves Paolo Nutini, so yeah, all right. I'm glad I played something good. Anyway, you have been listening to the WITT Radio Theme Time Show with me, Joel. And again, once again, we are here all the time. We're here on Wednesdays, 9 to 11 a.m., and then a replay on Fridays from 5 to 7 p.m. And just wanted to thank you all for listening. Oh, also, I need to let you know that tonight, Russ Dodge and John Raybould are out together again for the Indie Nocturne, which is at 7 p.m. tonight. They're going to be playing a lot of eclectic and classic rock, Eddie Grant, Walla Voodoo, Delaney and Bonnie, Fish, Driving and Crying, Laid Back Country Picker. I guess it's Laid Back Country Picker. Okay. John R. Miller and Jimmy Vaughn. Oh, and lots more. And that's tonight at 7 p.m. And then they have a replay at 11 p.m. on Saturdays. That's right here on WITT. All right. Thank you to them, and thank you to everyone else. Also, I need to thank somebody else. I need to say that thank you for the support for WITT's Radio Theme Time Show with Joel comes from John Greshover, Certified Financial Planner, your Edward Jones Financial Advisor in Nora, off of 86th Street in Guilford. More information is available at his website, edwardjones.com, or his phone number is 317-475-0502. Edward Jones member, SIPC. All right, thank you so much to John. And thank you to all of you that have been listening. Continue to keep it on WITT. We are coming up with a very special programming here. Again, this is our new studio, and we are first broadcasting now from the studio. And, we're going to be playing some good stuff here. I'm going to leave you with James Brown, though. Papa's Got a Brand New Bag to end our brand new, starting new theme show. Thank you so much. You're listening to WITT.

wild thing, I think you move me. But I want.

0: Well, all right, that's right. Hey, Bill, how you doing? Good to see you. Hi, how you doing?
1: Hey,
0: everybody, we're on the air. This is, again, this is Joel, your host from the Radio Theme Time Show, but in the studio with me are a bunch of, a cavalcade of characters. You got Russ, Bill, Paulette, and Trevor all in the studio, and we're, if you just

0: fairness, the first three songs were like Wild Thing. And that's the key. We're celebrating the opening of our new studio. And
1: Joel is a wild thing.
0: So. That is, I am.
1: That is right. Very true, yeah. So
0: me and Charlie Sheen from the days. But no, we're all here to listen to Wild Thing.
1: Yeah, that's right, to celebrate our transition to our new studio here in Zionsville. And, you know, we're quite involved in things in Zionsville, and we're just so happy to be here, and we're looking forward to, you know, hosting all of our friends around Zionsville as time goes on here. And, you know, we're already doing things out here. Just for example, tonight, it's another one of the summer concert series is happening in Lions Park, which is just a really great place for a concert. It's a band called the Janeways, all-female rock and roll band, and you bring the kids out too. There's Mr. Daniel puts on a little thing for the kids at 6:30, but the Janeways start at 7. It's all free. You hear that part? It's all free. And Whit will be out there tonight. I'll be there with Susie Walsh, and we've got Whit goodies for you. So please stop by and say hi. So yeah,
0: wonderful. Yeah, we like to have a big presence here in Zionsville. That's why we're up here. Right, and Lions Park, big deal there.
1: Yeah, next Saturday we're going to be back at Lions Park with the Indy British Motor Days. It's an all-British car show, and we're going to have a booth and be playing some tunes out there. So come by and check out the MGs and Triumphs and
0: wonderful
1: Austin Healeys and Jaguars, and just you never know what all's going to show up.
2: Yeah, it was Jaguar. Fun last year.
1: It's car heaven, that's what it is. So
0: yeah,
1: but this Saturday night is the Zionsville Street Dance. So as I understand it, Paulette, you're pretty involved in this one, right?
2: Yes, I'm going to be the MC for the evening.
0: Wonderful.
1: That's
0: you'll
1: fantastic. Be dancing in the street?
2: Yes, I will.
1: No, there will be that. So we're going to put up Martha and the Vandellas there. But we'll have a Whit tent there. Again, Whit goodies and all kinds of other stuff. You can come by and say hi to us. We look forward to it. It's one of the bigger Zionsville events, probably the biggest one of the summer.
2: It is. It's for the gates open at 6, and the first band, which is Pigeons of Market Square, they're a local band. They start at 6:30, and then at 8, it's the Dundees.
1: Oh, it's great. We got a great crowd of people here right now. We could start our own. Well, we have started our own party, right?
0: We are having a party right now. That's for sure. And what was the band tonight?
1: The Janeways.
0: All female band, right?
1: Yeah, that's right.
0: All right. Well, we're going to play an all-female band with the next Wild Thing tune. And this is Lita Ford and Joan Jett's original band, The Runaways. Not The Janeways, but The Runaways. Let's listen to their version of Wild Thing. 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

thank you. But I wanna know for sure, y'all. Come on, sing to me just a little bit, man.

0: all right. It's a little Hendrix there for you in a Wild Thing version. So, yeah, that's good stuff. Anyway, hey, you're just now joining us. I got a bunch of people in this studio. We got a lot of things going on here. We're playing Wild Thing for this this hour for the in anticipation of the opening, official opening of our Zionsville studio.
1: I thought this was the official opening.
0: I guess it is the official opening.
1: Why not?
2: This is it.
0: This is it.
1: And if you can hear the party back there behind us, these guys are having a great time because we are celebrating something that started in the first part of 2024, which was after Jim's passing in April of 2023, we moved into basically a shed at Jim's home, maybe 110 square feet. Susie Walsh is with us here. And basically the water and the bathroom and all the incidentals of having a place to do something like a radio station existed not where we were. It was in a little shed. However, Guy Davis, experienced in writing grants or getting grants started, said, let's get a grant and see if we can get grant from a grantor, that is someone that's going to grant money, to build a studio in Zionsville. And that's when the quest started. We found a grantor who would accept a grant request from WITT. Now that was, I think, in like May, I think, of 2024. That grant request then was polished and refined by Jerry Hilgenberg, who is one of the WITT volunteers, John and Kathy Ross, who were good friends of ours, who were quite adept at the language of grant writing. They put together a grant request that was approved. Approved in, I think, end of 2024. And that's when the search started. Guy Davis, of course, Brookstone?
2: What?
1: Of course, his last name?
2: Brooksby.
1: And everybody that's in this room, we looked at places in Zionsville from A to Z, from top to bottom.
2: True.
1: We even were looking at a house that was in escrow. We said, hey, if you give us the house, you can take it as a tax deduction. Well, that didn't work out, but we finally ended up here at 1533 Oak Street, West Oak, here in Zionsville, and we have been building a studio from the about March 1st. Myself, Don Worsham, Dave Poole, Trevor Gibson, Susie was involved. Guy Davis was involved. Guy was basically the project director.
0: Dave Garten,
1: who's in the other room. There were a lot of people that...
0: Bill Molina.
1: A lot of people put time and effort into this thing to get this where it is. And I must tell you, what we have is a very modern studio. We have lots of space now, like what we used to have. And we are here now able to do even more live programming than we've ever done before. And we have plans for stuff that we'll just say you'll be interested in hearing about when we're ready to announce it. But we are here, and thank you for the support of our listeners. Thank you for the support of Zionsville. And more importantly, thank you for the support of our grantor and the volunteers who put lots of time into making this place work. And by the way, as a volunteer, nobody got a single penny for putting the hundreds of hours that went into putting this studio together, because that is one of the doctrines of WITT as a community station. We're volunteers. Every penny goes to making this station what you hear and what it is. And thank you all.
2: But nobody gets money out of it now.
1: Oh, no.
2: Right? I mean, we're all volunteers. There's no payroll at WIT.
0: All for love of the music.
2: Yeah.
0: Anyway, well, all right. Hey, Trevor, you remember Crocus?
3: Of course.
0: All right. Well, this is Crocus doing their version of Wild Thing.
3: Nice.
0: You're listening to WITT.

think I love you, but I wanna know for sure. Come on and hold me tight.

0: All right, that was Screaming Lord Sutch, and with his version of Wild Thing, and then we had a jazz Wild Thing somewhere around there, but I don't have it in front of me.
1: I was going to ask you, what's the name of these songs?
2: Wild Thing.
0: I'll have to look that up.
1: Yeah,
0: would you? Yeah, we're doing an hour of Wild Thing right now, and we just first started broadcasting from this brand new station for WITT at my show at 9, and then we're just moving on and just grooving on. Yeah. And we got some guests in here, Neil, Eileen, and Jim. We're here to talk about the station and
2: new
0: studio.
2: And it's appropriate, Wild Thing, because Joel is a Wild Thing. Yeah. Right?
3: Just look at his shirt.
0: Near wild. Well, used to be wild. Kind of wild.
2: Anyway, we're having a great time here, and a lot of folks are in the other room talking. This is a really exciting day for WITT. Very exciting.
3: Yeah, we've worked long and hard to get to this point.
2: Oh, man.
3: Yeah, to be here is wonderful.
2: Yeah, it's really great. And just want to mention all the volunteers, and Jim is with us, and he's one of the volunteers, and they're so important for creating this community.
0: Say hi, Jim.
4: Thanks. Hey, I'm glad to be here.
0: All right.
3: And we're all volunteers.
2: Yeah. That's right.
3: Every one of us.
2: Yeah, but we like the newbies. We like to get the newbies into the fold because we need you.
4: Fresh blood.
2: Fresh blood. That's right.
4: Hey, I just want to mention that the Trogs, who originally did Wild Thing, are going to be on stage at the Indiana State Fair in the free stage this year.
0: No kidding.
4: With the oldest concert.
3: Oh, is there the Happy Days?
4: The Happy Days Tour, or whatever it's called, in August sometime.
3: Oh, wow.
2: Yeah.
3: Wow.
4: That's well, awesome. At least the last Trog, I think.
0: The last Trog remaining. I think the Four Tops are going to be there as well, and I think there's just a top remaining. Also, the Spinners, by the way, they're taking the place of the Beach Boys.
4: And the Vogues. And the
0: 5 o'clock World.
4: Yeah. Then the Cowsills, I believe.
3: Oh. Yeah, the Cowsills are on.
0: A couple of them are left over, too.
4: That's right. Yeah. That's right. Well, one of the children of the Cowsills, who was originally a child during the show, is now in her 60s, and so she's the youngest one out there.
0: Oh, my gosh. All right. That's wonderful. Yeah, the State Fair is coming up, that's for sure, and maybe I'm sure Whit will have some sort of a presence.
2: So who's taking the Beach Boys' place?
0: The Spinners.
3: Spinners.
0: Yes. Rubber Band Man, you know. It's one of my favorite songs.
2: Oh, cool.
0: Anyway. But we do need volunteers, correct?
2: Absolutely. And we have this brand new studio in Zionsville, and so we have a lot more room for volunteers. You can participate doing all kinds of things, doing pledge. You can help us, you know, in the office, answering the phone, being on air. You can think about developing a show. A lot of people like to do that.
4: Imagine that.
0: Marketing, promotions.
3: Yep.
0: Even IT. Anything.
2: We're always out at events, and that's a lot of fun. You know, getting the public to play trivia games and giving out prizes, and it's exciting.
3: And for those of you that are listening, obviously you know a little bit about WIT. And we would ask you to invite your neighbors, your friends, your relatives, whatever, to listen and help grow the station, because we are here for you, for the community, and we need a community to be here for. So you're a part of it.
2: Yes.
3: We've just asked you for contributions, money, in the pledge drive. That'll come along again because we are listener-supported. And that's how we make this thing work. As we said, nobody gets paid here. Not any of you guys, gals.
2: No.
0: No.
3: If you do, I'd like to know about it. But it's not happening. So we're doing it for our love of music, our love of radio, and for the community.
0: All right. Well said. Couldn't said it better. All right. Well, I think we need to get back to some more Wild Thing stuff.
3: Oh, you got some more Wild
0: Things? I got some more. Let's go check it out.
4: How many Wild Things can there be?
0: There seems to be plenty to fill up an hour. All right, you're listening to WITT.

0: thing. I think I love you. Come on and hold me tight. I love you.
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2: 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I get asked time to time, John, what exactly is Crossroads of Americana? Well, it's really hard to define, but it's often easier to define what it's not. What you will hear, Graham Parsons to Emmylou Harris, The Grateful Dead to Merle Haggard, Michael Nesmith to Loretta Lynn, Lynyrd Skynyrd to The Byrds, Tyler Childers to Jason Isbell. What you will not hear is anything on current modern top 40 country. 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Pretty much anything that I think fits, I'll play. 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
7: You're with Matt Masters, and this is the Rockin' Rhythm Review. The next 28 minutes, stay tuned for Indiana's only educational, self-indulgent radio program, showcasing the music from 1945 to 1965. I'm not an accredited musicologist, nor hold an advanced degree in music history, but have a fascination for ancient Chinese board games and a passion for the music popular back when my parents first saw Alan Freed's rocksploitation flick,

Whether you are into ancient Chinese board games, intricate programming languages, obscure 70s supergroups, or just want to be somewhere other than where you are, all it takes is a word with two simple letters. In Rock and Rhythm, somewhere other than where you are was the literal use of the word. But when used as a slang, it meant maintaining a heightened dynamism when doing something like dancing. So while we won't discuss ancient Chinese board games, intricate computer programming languages, or obscure 70s supergroups, I definitely don't want you anywhere but here listening to the Rock and Rhythm Review, and I will do what I do to keep your dynamism heightened. It's all systems go for this installment of the Rock and Rhythm Review, so get ready to go the distance with Roy Orbison and the Teen Kings, Jet Powers with Vince Parlow and the Raunch Hands, Little Walter and his Jukes, Them, the Kinglets, Roy Hall's Alley Cats, Bonnie Bluebell with the Chick Adams Band, Sugar Chow Robinson, and Chuck Berry. It was the B-side of Roy Orbison and the Teen Kings' first single for Sun Records and Orbison's first songwriting credit. Jerry Lee covered it a couple years later as Down the Line for Sun, but regardless of the title, the single, Ooby Dooby Was the Flip, would remain Roy's biggest hit for the decade, as Roy's time with the Teen Kings in 1956 was quick to go, go, go.

Chuck Berry performed Little Queenie in the 1959 rocksploitation flick Go Johnny Go, and this Go for Broke cover with fervent title change was soon to follow. Roy Hall was a hard-drinking, portly, piano-pounding country boy whose vocals on the cover can't be confirmed, let alone make out his 88s in the mix. That said, it's Roy's name on the disc. Roy Hall's Alley Cats, Go, Go, Little Queenie.

"Howmadoin, Mr. President" became Frank Sugarchild Robinson's catchphrase in 1946. Can't blame a 7-year-old piano prodigy for getting caught up in a moment performing for Truman. Not long after, though, Frank decided to take his piano and go home to be a regular kid. For decades thereafter, he faded into myth until 2006, when a 2016 performance

0: There ain't no more.
1: What better way to follow up Go Boy Go than with the first release for James Smith, later to know huge success as PJ Proby?

doubt one of the most played, arranged, and rearranged tunes in blues history. Its origins are muddy, but credit Big Joe Williams' 1935 adaptation for its popularization. Although guitarist Billy Harrison is generally acknowledged for providing the distinctive guitar licks to Them's 1964 version, Jimmy Page was also on the track, perhaps to make sure things didn't go down like a Led Zeppelin. Baby, Please Don't Go.

The Kinglets were the in-house vocal group for a myriad of Ted Jarrett's Nashville-based R&B labels, one of which, Calvert, at least let the Kinglets go out on a high note with one lone 1956 single, You Gotta Go.

If you thought the Kinglets were obscure, Bonnie Bluebell with Leon Reach and the Chick Adams Band are downright imagined. Don't know much about Miss Bell and the Boys, but her Western swing echoes of Rock Around the Clock from micro label Bakersfield in 1956 is a real go-getter. Let's go.

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1: How much you, Daddy-O?
2: Little Walter dubbed his backing band the Jukes after his 1952 hit instrumental. However, the Jukes were invariably whoever backed him in the studio that day. And there to go on record, with Walter's 1955 nick of Bo Diddley's You Don't Love Me, were blues luminaries Willie Dixon, Freddie Beelow, Luther Tucker, and Robert Jr. Lockwood. I Hate to See You Go.

0: This is Matt Masters, and thanks for tuning into this installment of the Rock and Rhythm Review. My special thanks to Jim Walsh and George Orwell. 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
1: Go, go, go!
2: Go, go,
1: go, go, go! Go, go,
2: go!
0: A single from Chuck Berry's last session in 1961, before his go against the grain attitude sent him to the pokey for 18 months, showcases a couple uncommon features: the presence of a female vocalist, his sister Martha, and saxophones from A Block and John Jackson. Come On was the A side, and this was the flip. Go, go, go.

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1: Now, another exciting episode in the life of the most fantastic crime fighter the world has ever known. In our last very exciting episode, the famed feathered fowl arrived in London, which is in England, with Miss H. Hullfinger, his secretary, confidant, traveling companion. That's it. Moments after their arrival, the two were met at the airport by the chief police inspector and whisked through the streets of London.
2: You know, Inspector, it's remarkable how much you resemble the police commissioner of Midland City.
3: I have heard that, winged warrior.
2: It's also remarkable that you sound so much alike. Voice-wise, that is.
3: I have heard that too, yes.
2: How would you explain this?
3: One, coincidence, I suppose.
2: Oh, yes.
3: And two, we have the same mother and father.
2: Oh. Does that mean you're related?
3: In a way, yes.
2: In what way, Inspector?
4: They're twin sisters.
2: Oh.
4: Winged Warrior, could we get down to business?
2: Of course. What's first, Miss Hullfinger?
4: You're going to a briefing session at the BS office.
2: At the BS office. Does that mean...
4: That means British security.
2: That's what I thought it meant.
3: Well, here we are, Miss Hullfinger, Winged Warrior. Follow me, please.
4: Right.
1: And without a moment's delay, the chief police inspector escorts the American crime-fighting team through the slickly waxed and polished corridors of the British security headquarters.
3: If there are any questions about our operation, I'd be happy to answer them, Winged Warrior.
2: Well, I do have one question, Inspector.
3: Yes.
2: What kind of wax do you folks use on your floors? I mean, they really look swell.
3: And this, Winged Warrior, is our special...
2: Really shine.
3: ...equipment section.
2: Oh, yes.
3: Then you were here before?
2: No, they showed it in this James Bond movie. It was the one where the girl was painted all gold all over, and then what happened...
4: Winged Warrior.
2: Yes?
4: The inspector is handing you something.
2: Oh, what is this, Inspector?
3: This, Winged Warrior, is your security badge.
2: Oh, yes. What is it actually, a miniature bomb?
3: Whenever you're here in our offices, you must wear it at all times, that's all.
2: Does it do anything special?
3: Well, only in the sense that it will permit you access through doors normally. Closed.
2: Oh, I see. Well, let's give it a try.
1: Well, so the security badge does not permit one to walk through closed doors. Just who has been waxing those floors? What part is James Bond bound to play? And just where does Miss Hullfinger get off claiming that the police commissioner of Midland City and the chief police inspector are twin sisters? Does she think Dorothy will swallow that? Be listening for another exciting episode in the life of the most fantastic crime fighter the world has ever known.
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7: Turn on that radio and back you. The cops ain't likely to catch up with us, not tonight. So we can all be quiet and peaceable and have a few beers together and listen to the music and not make any wrong moves. So let's everybody stay where they are.

Remember it was even raining. And as soon as I'd said goodbye, I didn't want to leave. One last look, you could see my eyes were asking, and I could feel yours.

Well, to go from Elvis's Heartbreak Hotel to Joshua Bell doing Maria, quite an accomplishment there, but I think we did it. The King with Heartbreak Hotel segued into Burton Cummings and one of his solo songs, My Own Way to Rock. Burton Cummings from the Guess Who for many years. Jake Holmes with So Close, We Almost Made It This Time. You may know Jake Holmes from any number of TV jingles, especially things like the GE, Bring Good Things to Life, and the Army, Be All That You Can Be, and goes on and on. Jake Holmes. But he's done some very good albums, too. Peter, Paul, and Mary, Left on a Jet Plane, and Joshua Bell from Bloomington, Indiana, with his arrangement of Bernstein's Maria from the West Side Story Suite. And you're listening to Open Air from the studio near the banks of the Wapahani, and I'm your host, producer, and guide, Jim Walsh.

Even with some of the murderers that I meet, I even like them too. Sometimes. Like and even respect them. Not for what they did. Certainly not for that. But for that part of them which is intelligent or funny.

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We're listening to a group called Deep Forest. The name of the song, Deep Forest. The name of the album, Deep Forest. How difficult is that for an announcer? Anyway, before that, we heard PVP with a track called Check It Out. I'm Jim Walsh, and this is Open Air, celebrating the diversity of musical genre over the wireless.

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1: 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Joyride of Soul at 5 with Eric Luking. 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
1: 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I get asked time to time, John, what exactly is Crossroads of Americana? Well, it's really hard to define, but it's often easier to define what it's not. What you will hear, Graham Parsons to Emmylou Harris, The Grateful Dead to Merle Haggard, Michael Nesmith to Loretta Lynn, Lynyrd Skynyrd to The Byrds, Tyler Childers to Jason Isbell. What you will not hear is anything on current, modern, top 40 country. You also will hear local acts like Catherine Nagy, the Wright Brothers Overland Stage Company, Stack of Dates, Union Suit Rally. 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

answer me, Debbie. Who's Johnny? 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He always had food in his braces. Answer me, Debbie. Who's Johnny?

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1: 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Joyride of Soul at 5 with Eric Luking. 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

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The 17th season of the Brownsburg Farmers Market starts Thursday, June 4th, and will run through August 27th, Thursday evenings, 4 to 7 p.m. The Brownsburg Farmers Market continues to grow as the vibrant hub for local goods and community connections with fresh produce, handmade and homemade items, and unique creations from local artisans. 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

0: Indiana Nocturne, a couple of MTV classics from 1982. Yeah, MTV put both of these on the map. Eddie Grant and Electric Avenue, that was from the album Killer. And The Wall of Voodoo in Mexican Radio, it's Call of the Wild. So kind of neat thing about that Mexican radio, it really hit home for me because I had friends that worked in Mexican radio, X-Rock 80 in El Paso, Juarez, and had a chance to visit it on a few occasions. So whenever I heard that song, I totally related to my friends down there, and they loved it too because it was really something. You talk about a big hit, it was like a number one in El Paso and Juarez. And we're on Indiana Nocturne, Russ Dodge, along with John Raybould. We got some pretty cool stuff here for you today. And John, this is a neat one because it is a fantastic remake.
1: Yeah, and I did want to point out those two songs are from the soundtrack of my life. I'm growing up in Indy and having the local radio. And WNAP had switched over to a more of a top 40, current top 40, less rock they were doing back then. And I think it was Kiss 99. Yes, I think they were on.
0: Starting in about 79 or so, yeah.
1: Yeah, 80. And they switched over to ZPL in 83, but both of the songs on the radio. Couldn't get enough of them. So yeah, that's what you hear on Indiana Nocturne. Now, what Russ was going to talk about and wants me to talk about is a very cool remake. It's a live cut that I came across. Now, Fish came to Indianapolis like July 10th. I was here for like 3 days, maybe. And if you've been to a Fish show, you know it's an experience. People camp out and whatever. And I thought the news reports were kind of funny because they were saying, oh, this is so disappointing. There were so many drugs. And I'm like, it's a Fish show. But in their situation, the people they busted had so much on them, they were actually distributing. So that's a no-no. So don't do drugs, okay? Anyway, Fish doing a live cut. This is recorded in Saratoga in 2025. This is Strawberry Letter 23. You'll recognize this as a big hit for the Brothers Johnson. Fish, Indiana Nocturne.

0: Indiana Nocturne. That's Delaney and Bonnie When the Battle is Over from the album Accept No Substitute. That was their first one. And as we all know, they went on to much bigger and better opportunities here. Only You Know and I Know, which was a Dave Mason classic as well. They also did a lot of work with Eric Clapton and just a variety of other great artists. And we're featuring that. That was a good one to go back early days, which we like to do with some of the artists that we know and love very much. So, John, you've had an opportunity to see some pretty cool shows as of late. This is one of them, John R. Miller.
1: Yeah, John R. Miller. And I do want to say the Hi-Fi there in Fountain Square, that section of Indianapolis, that certainly is an Indiana Nocturne recommended venue if you want to go see live music, especially independent artists, whether they be alternative country, folk, rock, soul. They have them all. And there's always a good chance that the artist will come out, shake your hand, get a picture taken, and the merchandise table. Now, please, if you go to these shows, buy some merchandise. This is what puts gas in their tank to go up and down the road. You know, it's a hard life on the road. I tell that story anyway because I was talking to the other artist I met, Laid Back Country Picker. I said, you probably drive a Ford Econoline van. He goes, nope. A Ford Crown Vic. How do you travel the country? I
0: don't know.
1: Maybe
0: you
1: very
0: just
1: limited.
0: Figure out how to make it work, right?
1: I guess so. But anyway, back to the story here. John R. Miller, Americana folk artist, and he's got a new album out. It's called The Great Unknowing. All the songs, most of them are songs that he has written. Phenomenal songs. But he does a couple remakes, and this is a remake he done. It's originally by Dire Straits, you know. And I always say, if you're going to do a remake, you better make it your own. If you make it sound like the original, no one's going to care. The original is always better. John R. Miller, Walk of Life on Indiana Nocturne.

laid back country picker. Album is called Go West, and Amen and John Glenn and other artists have sold, well, last Sunday night. There's a Hi-Fi in Fountain Square in Indianapolis. That was a great show. He and his wife, it's a very cool setup. It's just them two. He plays guitar and she plays drums. She wears a pink bathrobe and her curlers in her hair and wears glasses. She doesn't even smile during the whole show, but you go meet her afterwards and she is a sweetest pie. In fact, her name is called Honey. So Honey, along with Laid Back Country Picker and Amen John Glenn, a little hat tip to Johnny Bench in there, I heard as well. I'm John Rabel. Russ Dodge, he had to take a quick break here, but it's just you and I for the moment. He'll be right back. But something else I saw at the Hi-Fi, the main act the other night, Driving and Crying. I tell you, they're from Atlanta, Georgia, and a bit of a southern rock feel. I thought I could pull out some songs to play for you that you probably well know by Driving and Crying, but they have a new album out. It's called Crushing Flowers. Kevin Kenney had said, hey, this is the new song on my album, and this is probably my most favorite song I've ever written. It's called Death of Me Yet, Driving and Crying, Indiana Nocturne.

0: Indiana Nocturne, that's Pokey LaForge, and Something in the Water, and maybe that's why the Indiana girls all love it. You listen closely to the lyrics there, you pick that out.
1: Yeah, the Hoosier girl, and he's from Bloomington, Illinois.
0: Oh, well.
1: And he got that nickname, Pokey, because when he was a little kid, he was a slowpoke, and his mom always called him, you're just Pokey. So he kept that, and that became his stage name, you know, Pokey LaForge. And another artist is coming to the Hi-Fi. It's the 27th of, what do I have there, September? Yeah, September 27th.
0: Yes, yeah, you said that was September 27th.
1: Yeah, so anyhow, hey, Russ, you picked out some classics from your days in college.
0: Oh, yes, from my days at WSND at Notre Dame. And this is really neat. The Who had all kinds of great stuff. But this is just one of many that I could have chosen. And this is 5:15 on Indiana Nocturne.

0: In Vienna Nocturne, Russ Dodge with my college classics from my days at WSND at Notre Dame. The Kinks, who were just all over the place from the 60s all the way into more current times, and that was Victoria from around 1970 or so, and The Who before that. And we're going to jump right now to John's 90s Nuggets, and you've got some phenomenal ones today, John.
1: I think so, too. Thank you, Russ. During my time at WCBH, I always enjoyed when the new music came across my desk, and this, I was pretty excited for this. It was a follow-up to Full Moon Fever, Tom Petty. And yes, Jeff Lynne does produce this, so it may sound like a Traveling Wilburys song. A lot of that stuff started to sound like Traveling Wilburys at the time. Tom Petty and the Heartbreakers from the album Into the Great Wide Open, King's Highway, part of John's 90s Nuggets on Indiana Nocturne.

0: 1990, yeah, part of John's 90s Nuggets, AC/DC, Money Talks from the Razor's Edge here in Indiana Nocturne. I hope you enjoy those two picked from the 90s, John Raybould with Russ Dodge. And we're just about done, but I tell you what, Russ has a few things to share.
1: Oh, absolutely. I want to just mention that we have our Facebook page, Indiana Nocturne. You can go there and you can see the songs we're playing, the times that we're on and the stations we're on. Also, how you can check us out, and there's a two-week archive that WELT Fort Wayne posts our show, and that's our great affiliate in Fort Wayne, and we love those guys for doing that for us. And certainly, we invite you to let us know things you would like to hear on future shows. And we spent a little bit of time talking about some of the things happening locally here, so we like to hear from local artists. We like to hear from people that are going to be performing in the area. And we've got one more of those as we're going to close out today, right, John?
0: Yes, this is coming to Hendrix Live, another great venue that you and I fell in love with. Good seats, hard to get a bad one anywhere in that venue, and they bring in not only local acts and some arts, but some people who are quite famous. The brother, big brother of Stevie Ray Vaughan is Jimmy Vaughan, coming to Hendrix Live in Plainfield on August 3rd. Doing something from the album Strange Pleasure. This is the 90s nugget. It could be, too, but we're playing it because we want to tell folks about Jimmy. I'll be at the show. Come say hi. Jimmy Vaughan, boom, bop-a-boom on Indiana Nocturne. Keep the faith. See ya.

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Guess what? 420 every Friday. I'm going to play some crazy, whacked out song. We're going to hang out and have a good time. 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

Here it is, middle of 2026. And it seems like the theme song for the entire year is from exactly 50 years ago.